I was headed for disaster, then I turned back. I was wrestling with a coat hanger. 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The universe wrote.

cross. 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

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Because there's not a great deal that I can do. But I'll come back to haunt ya, 'cause I'm the resurrection man. Instead of having us this slow death, we should be having us a slow jam.

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That's when I first saw you, babe. In the car park of the farmer's market, backlit by the sunset, or maybe the fires marking the end of the world. I stammered some pleasantries as I walked back to the car, and I thought, hold on, are these groceries really that important? More important than getting your number and finding out who you actually are? You made it easy on me, babe. You smiled, and I could see that life had got to you too. But it was nothing in print, just a flesh wound, still working on the dream.

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So it started there. I should pretend you got no money. She just laughed and said, you're so funny. I said, yeah. Well, I can't see anyone else smiling in here.

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Cause everybody hates a tourist, especially one who thinks it's all such a lie.

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They just want the classics. 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

Das knackt, das knackt, dong, klock, dong, ding, sing, sang, song, dong, ding, sing, sa, sang, sing, bla, bla, bla, sing, blong, bling, sing, bla, bla und blop und blops. Dem Frühling singen, sang, sing, sangen, sang, sang, sing, deng, dong, do, ho, ho, ho.